0: Ja, KR1 heeft een beller in de bunker.
1: Beller in de bunker, beller in de bunker.
2: En can you say, is Scheveningen?
3: That's a little joy. Every Dutchman asked me to say that kind of places. What was the name?
2: Scheveningen.
3: No, I don't think I can call that Scheveningen.
2: Well, that's almost right.
3: almost right.
2: Yeah.
3: Oh, thank
2: so you're
3: you
2: like
3: very
2: in Liverpool.
3: Much. Yes.
2: Have you got an open fire in your room?
3: No, but a lot of candles burning inside this place.
2: A lot of candles?
3: Yes, and a red
2: which clothes do you wear?
3: Wine.
2: Which clothes do you wear at the moment? a very romantic dress.
3: I disappoint you. I think I must disappoint you. Is it just the pair of trousers?
2: A pair of trousers? Very romantic blue jean, maybe?
3: No, not
4: and
3: blue
4: butterflies
3: jean,
4: in your stomach?
2: Just English trousers.
3: What did you say?
2: Butterflies in your stomach.
3: Butterflies in my stomach? No, I haven't butterflies in
2: not
3: my
2: yet,
3: stomach.
2: Not yet. In a few seconds, you've got real great butterflies in your stomach.
3: Oh, thank
2: very,
3: you. Thank
2: very
3: you
2: romantic.
3: Very
2: much. So you like that, isn't it?
3: Yes, I like it very much. Thank you. Kiss.
2: Oh, rude. Cute rude. Oh, you hear that.
4: One for you, one for me. One
3: thank
4: for you.
3: You.
4: One
3: bye for Maria.
2: Thank you very much.
3: Bye-bye.
2: Romantic
3: bye-bye.
2: Maria. Bye now. 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

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I mean you. 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Yeah? Okay? 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

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Yeah. 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Yeah. It's back. Back in town. 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

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Hope you love it.

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justice of cause and effect, respect, love, compassion. 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For tonight, God is a DJ.